Why? This place was here tonight. And I want to say something to you. We don't want no more fights. We don't want no more humble fight. We don't want no more bloody power games. And it's a hell.